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3: 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Yeah.

I love that song so much. That was Monty Alexander, Ray Brown, Herb Ellis from the album Triple Treat 2 featuring John Frigo on violin. Beautiful interpretation of Smile. I'm Tony Moa. Let's continue right now with Harry Carney and Norris Turney with the Duke Ellington Orchestra doing some nice things with Intimate Interlude.

Trumpeter Roy Eldridge took the baton from Louis Armstrong and became one of the most influential artists of the swing era. He had a natural ability to play by ear and created dynamic solos. He joined Gene Krupa's orchestra in 1941, becoming one of the first black players with a permanent position in a white band. Hear the music of Roy Eldridge on Jazz PHX on KJZZ 91.5 HD2 Phoenix.

0: Straighten Up and Fly Right, Bob James, with James Genus and Billy Kilson. Nice trio. And before that, Duke Ellington doing Intimate Interlude, featuring Harry Carney and Norris Turney. I'm Tony Mowat. Up next, there's John Coltrane. Yes, indeed. This is Lush Life. John Coltrane with Johnny Hartman.
1: I used to visit all the very gay places, those come what may places, where one relaxes on the axis of the wheel of life.

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I'll forget you, I will, while yet you are

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1: Drummer Jeff Hamilton, nicknamed the Hammer by bassist Ray Brown, got his first big break playing with the new Tommy Dorsey Orchestra. He then joined Lionel Hampton's band until 1975, when he, along with bassist John Clayton, became members of the Monty Alexander Trio. In 1978, he joined the LA Four with Ray Brown, Bud Shank, and Lorindo Almeida, and recorded six albums with them. Hamilton played with the Ray Brown Trio from 88 to 95 and left to concentrate on his own work. He co-leads the Clayton Hamilton Jazz Orchestra with bassist John Clayton and also leads his own trio with John Hamar on bass and Tamir Hendelman on piano. I'm Michelle Robbins. Jeff Hamilton is on your 24/7 Jazz Connection. 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

Elio Alves, yes indeed, Fernando de Amor. And Homero Labambo was the guitarist. Great ensemble. Before that, Ben Webster doing Makin' Whoopee with Oscar Peterson and Herb Alice and Ray Brown, Stan Levy, all-star cast there with Ben Webster, of course. I'm Tony Mowat, and before that, we heard the great John Coltrane and Johnny Hartman doing Lush Life.

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another great album. We heard Call Me Irresponsible from the album Echoes of Gillies, Monty Alexander. Arturo Sandoval before that, starting off this hour with I Loves You Porgy. It's from the album A Time for Love. The best in jazz right here with yours truly, Tony Mowat. Up next is Claudio Roditi, A Felicidade.

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Once I was young. Yesterday, perhaps, danced with Jim and Paul and kissed some other chaps. Once I was young, but never was naive. I thought I had a trick or two of my imagination.

That was Dr. Lonnie Smith and the album titled Too Damn Hot. It's on the Palmetto label, and that's the song we heard. Billie Holiday before that with Ben Webster and Harry Sweets Edison doing I Didn't Know What Time It Was. And starting off the set was Claudio Roditi's interpretation of A Felice D'Age featuring Marty Ashby on guitar. I'm Tony Mowad. Good to be with you. Here's a nice interpretation of meditation. Charlie Bird does it, and his guest here is Ken Peplowski on clarinet.

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1: Drummer Terry Lynn Carrington grew up in a musical family surrounded by jazz. She started her professional career at 10 when she became the youngest person to receive a Boston Musicians Association union card and played her first gig with trumpeter Clark Terry. She became his regular drummer in 1983. She was offered a full scholarship to the Berklee College of Music at age 11 after being heard jamming with pianist Oscar Peterson. Carrington toured much of the 90s with Herbie Hancock and Wayne Shorter before embarking on a solo career. She was the first woman to win a Grammy for Best Instrumental Jazz Album for Money Jungle. I'm Michelle Robbins, Jazz Whenever You Want It on your 24/7 Jazz Connection, jazzphx.org.

That is called March On, March On by Oliver Nelson. Eric Dolphy playing alto. I'm Tony Mowat. Before that, we heard Charlie Bird doing Meditation with Ken Peplowski on clarinet.

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Getting you into the first Monday in August on jazzphx.org with pianist Tommy Flanagan and his trio, with Lewis Nash on the drums and Bird Song, written by Thad Jones. It's from the album Sunset and the Mockingbird, which is subtitled The Birthday Concert. It was recorded live at the Village Vanguard back in 1997 on Tommy's 67th birthday. I'm Michelle Robbins. Today is National Watermelon Day, so I don't know about you, but a cool slice would taste mighty fine right about now. Yeah, welcome to August, what I call the dog days of summer. I've got night moods for you to keep you nice and cool. Roberta Dene is up next with something from her My Heart Belongs to Satchmo album. Here's Basin Street Blues on your worldwide home for jazz 24/7. 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

From his jazz ballad songbook, Randy Brecker on trumpet on jazzphx.org with All or Nothing at All. And Doxy, it's from Bobby Broom's new release on guitar, and Notes of Thanks, dedicated to Sonny Rollins, who he played with on and off for about a decade. I'm Michelle Robbins with Jazz in Phoenix. How you doing this morning? So glad you could make it. Glad you're here. A little later in the week, if you're looking for some live jazz, I've got a great treat for you coming up this Thursday night at the Nash in downtown Phoenix. The artistic director, he's also an incredible showman, incredible pianist, will be doing the Jazz Casual Thursday at the Nash. Andrew Wallace bringing his quartet down for Jazz Casual Thursday on August 6th. Make sure you check it out. A rare opportunity to see Andrew Wallace in action. Find out where you can hear some live jazz. Check it all out on our jazz calendar at jazzphx.org.

That's what gratitude sounds like to bassist Josh Warren on jazzphx.org. That track is On the Path. He's a Canadian bassist and composer. It's his debut album. And he says the path represents the journey of growing into who you're meant to be. Very nice. Brian Lynch, his new release, Torchbearers, bringing in a future torchbearer, Samara Joy, singing The Joy of Love that she helped to co-write. Charles McPherson, the bebop master, on the saxophone. Still to come, I have Diego Figueiredo on guitar, new Bria Schoenberg, and now a classic from Woody Shaw with Steve Turay on the trombone. Here's Imagination on KJZZ 91.5 HD2, Jazz PHX.

Jazz in Phoenix, jazzphx.org, with Brazilian guitarist Diego Figueiredo and Hendrik Mierkens on the harmonica. Samba in New York from Compilation. And before that, a new release for Bria Schoenberg called Indigo. She just had a new one out, right? Yeah, I'm not kidding you. Her new one before this was called Brass. It was all about the trumpet. And this one is all about singing. Watch What Happens, Bria Schoenberg and Indigo. That's the name of the new album. I'm Michelle Robbins. You know, if you'd like a playlist of any of our shows you hear on KJZZ 91.5 HD2, just go to our website, jazzphx.org, and check out the playlist. 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Let me know what you want to hear. Maybe you'll want to hear this. Javon Jackson from his new album, Jackson Plays Dylan. Javon will be at the San Jose Jazz Festival if you're in San Jose on the 8th of August. He'll be there with his tribute to Charlie Bird Parker. Here's Blowin' in the Wind on KJZZ 91.5 HD2 Phoenix, a service of Rio Salado College.

Some back home blues from Cannonball Adderley and his brother Nat on jazzphx.org, your 24/7 worldwide jazz connection. The album is called Swingin' in Seattle, and it's a compilation of performances that were recorded for radio broadcast at Seattle's Penthouse Jazz Club in 1966 and 1967. Boy, I bet that was fun, huh? I'm Michelle Robbins with Jazz in Phoenix. How's your Monday going? You got it under control? Well, I'll keep you cool so you don't have to worry about that. Nice and cool with some jazz from Sonny Clark, also Woody Herman and The Herd, and now Jane Monheit, because on a clear day, you can see forever. It's Jane Monheit on Jazz PHX.

The great Sonny Clark on piano from Leapin' and Lopin' Melody for C, featuring Charlie Rouse on the saxophone and Tommy Turrentine on the trumpet on jazzphx.org. He wasn't here long, but he sure left us some great music. Lakeisha Benjamin, her new album is We Dream, that was My Only with trumpeter Sean Jones. Still to come this hour, a classic from Woody Herman and his orchestra. Also new Joey Alexander. I'm Michelle Robbins with Jazz in Phoenix, and if you're ever in the Minneapolis, Minnesota area, be sure to find the club that this singer is playing in. Her name is Leslie Vincent. From Little Black Book, here's Tallying Strangers on Jazz PHX.

jazzphx.org and 91.5 HD2 with Art Blakey and the Jazz Messengers in a night at Birdland with blues. I'm Michelle Robbins. Woody Herman is next. There's two great concerts coming in August to the MIM Music Theater you don't want to miss. New York Voices are calling it quits. That's right. They're retiring. Retiring from touring and also from recording. But they're still touring this year as part of their farewell tour. They'll be at the MIM Music Theater Friday, August 14th. And then on the 16th, look out, or actually the 17th, Django Festival All-Stars will be in town with that great swing. Find out where you can hear live jazz at the MIM. 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

22-year-old pianist Joey Alexander on Jazz PHX, As Far As the Eye Can See, a track from his new album, Celestial Keeper, with Jaleel Shaw on the saxophone. John Clayton has a new one out called 2-0 Duo, but it should be 2-0-3-0 maybe, because it's him and Renee Marie, but also his son Gerald on the piano. That was Blue Bayou. I'm Michelle Robbins, and you know, it don't mean a thing if it ain't got that swing. Did you like that, Woody Herman? I think that puts you in the mood for whatever comes next, right? Jazz is 24 hours a day here on Jazz PHX, on air at KJZZ 91.5 HD2, online at jazzphx.org, and also on your phone with our smart app. And tell your speaker, your smart speaker, to play Jazz PHX, and it will. Here's something to round out the hour from Antonio Adolfo's new album, Baleo. Here's Love Will Come. This is KJZZ 91.5 HD2 Phoenix, a service of the Maricopa Community Colleges.

one of the most soulful, funkiest pianists in the world. I miss him so much. Gene Harris, Lady Be Good from Another Night in London. That album was recorded in 96, but not released until 10 years after Gene's death in 2000. I'm Michelle Robbins with Jazz in Phoenix. This hour you can look forward to some Art Pepper, some Nicole Zoraitis, her new album, and now a classic from Tony Bennett with Michael Bublé from one of his duets albums. Here's Just in Time on Jazz PHX.

The title track to saxophonist Jerry Weldon's 2025 release, The Summit, on jazzphx.org. And the number one album this week is Emmett Cohen's Universal Truth, his tribute to Miles Davis and John Coltrane with his band Ron Carter on bass, Joe Farnsworth on drums, and Jeremy Pelt on trumpet. Listening to Well You Needn't. I'm Michelle Robbins with Jazz in Phoenix, and coming up, it's First Friday in downtown Phoenix on August 7th. Hard to believe we're into August, isn't it? First Friday means a free concert at the Nash, and the group is the Pocket Protectors. Dave Henning is the leader, and he'll be on piano from 7 to 10, and then it keeps free jazz just keeps going with Late Night No Cover and the Ken Wagner Trio. So you can have free jazz from 7 to midnight at the Nash coming up this Friday, August 7th. In honor of First Friday, they do it once a month. 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

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And one of his favorite songs to play live in concert and to record, Over the Rainbow. And introducing vocalist Sarah Sharp before that. Her new album is Deja Vu, and putting a little twist on the girl from Ipanema, it is now the boy from Ipanema. I'm Michelle Robbins with Jazz in Phoenix. We lost this next guy a few years ago. He moved to Washington State. Fred Forney on trumpet. Here's Seven Steps to Heaven on Jazz PHX.

Grammy Award-winning pianist Zakai Curtis and his new album, Sonoluminescence, I Want to Feel the Way You Move. Craig Handy on the horn, and before that it was Nicole Zoraitis singing, He's a Demon, He's a Devil, He's a Doll. That's from The Devil I Knew with Christian McBride on bass. Thanks so much for listening to Jazz PHX. I've got one more from Arturo Sandoval's new album, Sangu, where he gets back to his Afro-Cuban roots on every track except this next one. He wrote this one to highlight the trumpet's lyricism. All it is him and his trumpet and a beautiful guitar. Here's Red Trumpet on KJZZ 91.5 HD2 Phoenix, a service of Rio Salado College.

Back in the Day, Steve Turay. That's from his album, TNT, for trombone and tenor. James Carter is on saxophone. Mulgrew Miller is on piano. Good evening. You're listening to Jazz PHX on KJZZ 91.5 HD2 Phoenix. I'm Brian Houston. Nice to be with you again. Hope your week is off to a good start. Thanks for joining me for another edition of Late Night Jazz. Some excellent artists are on the way. Rising star Gabriel Cavassa is in this first hour. New music from the Chicago Soul Jazz Collective is in this opening set. No Wind and No Rain is their album. Tenor saxophonist John Fournier leads the group, which features guitarist Larry Brown Jr. Nicholas Payton leads bassist Peter Washington and drummer Kenny Washington in a live recording of the song 1983. First up, it's the latest from Eliani Elias. Guitarist Leandro Pellegrino is with her on her album Al Vivo, live. Eliani Elias performs A Felicidad, Happiness. Jazz whenever you want it at Jazz PHX and KJZZ 91.5 HD2.

There is light somewhere. On Jazz PHX, that's the Chicago Soul Jazz Collective from their new album, No Wind and No Rain. Trumpeter June Ida has a new album out. Bellflower takes its inspiration from his experiences moving from the West Coast to the East Coast a few years back. Chris McCarthy plays piano and keyboards behind June Ida. The Joe Syrian Motor City Jazz Octet plays one from A Blue Time, its latest release. Guitarist Paul Ballenbach and pianist Adam Birnbaum are part of the group. Drummer Joe Syrian leads Agua de Beber, Water to Drink. Now, alto saxophonist Tom Scott leads an all-star band. This is from the 2008 album Cannon Reloaded, a celebration of Cannonball Adderley. Nancy Wilson sings lead on this tune, one she recorded with Cannonball Adderley in 1962. Here's The Masquerade Is Over. Jazz 24 hours a day, every day. 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

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I'm Brian Houston. Nice to be with you. Hope you're enjoying a great night. Thanks for joining me. Vocalist Gabrielle Cavassa is just ahead. She arrived on the scene a few years ago as a guest on a Joshua Redman album. The saxophonist returned the favor on Diavola. He produced, released, and supports Gabrielle Cavassa on the song in this short set. Hampton Hawes is up first. Barney Kessel, Red Mitchell, and Shelley Mann are with him for Yardbird Suite. This is jazzphx.org and KJZZ 91.5 HD2, Phoenix.

Could It Be Magic? Gabriel Cavassa, Diavola is her album. Pat Martino opens next hour. Stay with me for more late night jazz on Jazz PHX. New Lakeisha Benjamin closes this hour. The alto saxophonist's album We Dream features pianist Hiromi, who composed this tune. Lakeisha Benjamin leads Hiromi's Jam. This is KJZZ 91.5 HD2 Phoenix, a service of Rio Salado College.

Road Song, Pat Martino, from his album Remember, a tribute to Wes Montgomery. 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I'm Brian Houston. Thanks for staying with me for more late night jazz. Glad you're enjoying the music. New Nicole Zoraitis is in this hour's mix. David Fathead Newman is in this first set. He's leading a band in a song from his album Mr. Gentle, Mr. Cool, his tribute to Duke Ellington. New Antonio Adolfo is in the middle. Balaios is the title of his album. It's a word describing the straw baskets northeastern Brazilian women sometimes carry on their heads, filled with all sorts of things. Antonio Adolfo's release takes its inspiration from multiple sources. Lula Galvao plays guitar, and Marcelo Martins plays tenor saxophone and flute. Dr. John opens with a song from his album, The Spirit of Satch, his Louis Armstrong tribute. Arturo Sandoval is in support, as Dr. John leads Memories of You. JazzPHX.org, your home for jazz.

I Let a Song Go Out of My Heart, David Newman on Jazz PHX. The Clayton Hamilton Jazz Orchestra is minutes away. Bassist John Clayton leads the band in his own composition, from the album Shout Me Out. Carolyn Lee Jones spent many years in the luxury retail business. Deep in her heart, she wanted to sing. She began pursuing that dream in 2008. Eclectica is her sixth album. Brad Williams is on piano, and Mario Cruz plays tenor saxophone. Here's Carolyn Lee Jones singing Take Me Where the Moon Lives. This is your home for jazz at jazzphx.org.

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The Clayton Hamilton Jazz Orchestra. You're listening to Jazz PHX on KJZZ 91.5 HD2 Phoenix. Hope you're enjoying a great night. The Django Festival All-Stars are in this next set. The band formed in 2002, a year after the inaugural Django Reinhardt New York Festival. Guitarist Samson Schmidt and accordion player Ludovic Beer lead the band on Evolution, their latest release. New Nicole Zoraitis is in the middle. The Devil I Know is the pianist's and vocalist's release. John Coward is on organ and Idan Morim is on guitar. Nicole Zoraitis performs Two Steps Back. Red Garland is on right now. Oliver Nelson and trumpeter Richard Williams are in support. Red Garland leads Skinny's Blues. This is jazzphx.org and KJZZ 91.5 HD2, Phoenix.

El Destino, Destiny, the Django Festival All-Stars from their album Evolution. This is Jazz PHX. I'm Brian Houston. Thanks for staying up late with me tonight. You can hear jazz 24 hours a day, on air at KJZZ 91.5 HD2, online and on your phone. Billy Childs ends this hour of late night jazz with a song from Triumvirate, his latest. Here's Whisper Not. This is KJZZ 91.5 HD2, Phoenix, a service of the Maricopa Community Colleges.

That sound, that is only Stanley Turrentine. Yeah, that one off of Tea Time and the song A Little Sweetness. Oh, yeah, Chuck Levin's here. Welcome, friends, to the Jazz Living Room. Man, oh, man, it got some Stan Getz here. Tony and Pete Levin, that's a really interesting CD. A lot of interesting things there. Harvey Mason, Miles Davis, Larry Goldings. The Bill Warfield Big Band, what a release that is, too. And Dana Landry and the trio, oh, man. We are going to start off the first set, though, with one. Love the title to this. We're going to play the title track to this release from the Peter Sommer Septet. Peter is on tenor sax, and the CD and the song is called Happy Go Lucky Locals.

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The bass being played on the organ pedals and the bass being played, being the lead instrument. I'd love it. Brookline Boys, that's Tony and Pete Levin, the Levin brothers.

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1: 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Coming to the Nash in downtown Phoenix. It's First Friday on August 7th, and the hard-swinging and soulful Pocket Protectors with pianist Dave Henning will play greasy, deep cuts from artists such as Harold Mayburn, Roy Hargrove, Freddie Hubbard, Stanley Turrentine, and others in a free show from 7 to 10, followed by Late Night No Cover with the Ken Wagner Trio. Vocalist and pianist Rachel Eckroth brings her sextet for one show on Saturday, August 8th. Pianist Dave Henning will lead the Sunday night jam session starting at 6 on August 9th. Check out who's playing at the Nash. 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

What a feast for the years. Man, that's really something. That's the Bill Warfield Big Band. That's a brand new tribute release they have for Lou Soloff. And, of course, it's the Charlie Mingus piece, Goodbye Pork Pie Hat, also known as Song for Lester Young. But, wow, what a performance that is. Oh, gee whiz. Larry Goldings ahead of that with the Grinning Song. It's off of Big Stuff. Miles Davis did Milestones with John Coltrane on tenor, and Harvey Mason did Hindsight. That also featured Cedar Walton on piano and Ron Carter on bass with Harvey Mason. Hindsight, yeah. Chuck Levin's here, and we're going to wrap up the hour now with one from Dana Landry and the trio. This is off of Dana's Memphis Skyline release, and the song is called Frank's Tune.

That's George Kahn from Straight Ahead. He's on piano with Red's Riff, the name of that. Yeah, Chuck Levin's here. Welcome, friends. I tell you what, we got a great hour of jazz here in the living room for you. Ralph Burns, Maxine Sullivan, Keith Jarrett, Chuck Red, Patricia Barber, Jason Klobnak, Gene Ammons. Great combination of some great classics and some new stuff and... Yeah, yeah. Well, let's get with it. Dexter Gordon for you to start off this set from Generation. Freddie Hubbard on trumpet, Cedar Walton on piano. And the song is called Scared to Be Alone, Dexter Gordon.

Bassist Charlie Hayden grew up in a family that hosted its own country western music radio program. He started singing on air at age 2, but took up the bass at 15 when his vocal cords were paralyzed due to polio. In 1957, Hayden moved to Los Angeles, where he started working with saxophonist and composer Ornette Coleman. Hayden wrote, recorded, and played political protest songs for over 30 years with his Liberation Music Orchestra, a large ensemble with composer-arranger Carla Bley. His Quartet West Ensemble, featuring pianist Alan Broadbent and saxophonist Ernie Watts, provided avenues for more traditional hard bop and backing vocalist. As a sideman, Hayden was the bassist for many of pianist Keith Jarrett's bands of the 60s and 70s. I'm Michelle Robbins on your 24/7 Jazz Connection, KJZZ HD2 and jazzphx.org.

Maxine Sullivan and the song Sposen. It was off of Memories of You with Charlie Shavers on the trumpet. Love it. Ralph Burns ahead of that with Spring Sequence featuring Tal Farlow on guitar. It's off of Bijou. I'm Chuck Levins. We're going to go now to Keith Jarrett, Gary Peacock, Jack DeJohnette with Late Lament.

Bobby Floyd is a keyboardist, bandleader, and composer. He started playing the piano when he was 2 years old. Later, it was discovered he had perfect pitch. He learned to play jazz by listening to records by Errol Garner, Oscar Peterson, and Thelonious Monk. When he was 12, Bobby Floyd met Errol Garner. He also worked with Ray Charles and with the Count Basie Orchestra. Hear the music of Bobby Floyd on Jazz PHX on KJZZ 91.5 HD2, Phoenix.

That is the Jason Klobnak Quartet. It's off of a release he's got called Friends and Family. That particular piece called Dean and Margaret. Kind of a personal thing, I guess. Well, yeah. Patricia Barber ahead of that with Invitation from the release Nightclub. Chuck Redd did They Say It's Wonderful, and that was off of Chuck's All This in Heaven 2 release. Chuck on vibes, Gene Bertoncini on guitar on that, and Ken Paplowski on tenor sax. They Say It's Wonderful. Keith Jarrett, Gary Peacock, and Jack DeJohnette together did Late Lament from After the Fall ahead of Chuck Redd there. Oh, man, some great stuff. I'm Chuck Levins, and I'm going to wrap up the hour now with Gene Ammons from Late Hour Special with Makin' Whoopee.

Vince Norman, Joe McCarthy, the Norman McCarthy Big Band. Title track to their release for you. It is called Bright Future.

That is Ellis Marsalis. Yeah, the dad. With that piece of Vince Guaraldi music, part of the Peanuts music that Vince Guaraldi wrote. That one was Peppermint Patty off of the release Wynton and Ellis Marsalis, Joe Cool's Blues. Yeah, Chuck Levin's here. Welcome to the Jazz Living Room, friends. So great to have you here. Come on, just, you know, have a seat, get some coffee. You know, we're good. Yeah, we are. Oh, Russell Malone coming up, and Josh Lawrence, Steve Alley, Adrian Cunningham in his Adrian Cunningham persona. Yeah, Dizzy Gillespie and Bob Alberti and his quartet. John Hicks as well, all coming up. And, we're going to go now to an interesting take, version, if you will, of a Beatles piece. This is the title track from the release from the Don Braden, Julie Michaels project. It's the song Come Together.

Herb Ellis was an excellent bop bass guitarist with a slight country twang to his sound. He played with the Oscar Peterson Trio from 1953 to 1958, and his reputation grew when he toured and recorded with Ella Fitzgerald from 1958 to 1962. When rock became popular in the 60s, Ellis became a busy studio musician in Los Angeles, earning his living mainly on television variety shows. He returned to jazz in 1973, teaming with his fellow guitarist Barney Kessel and Charlie Byrd in the group Great Guitars. He recorded with Great Guitars frequently over the next two decades and as a leader for the Concord Jazz label. I'm Michelle Robbins on your home for jazz worldwide 24/7, jazzphx.org.

Trumpeter Ernie Royal's career began in the late 1930s, when he was still in his teens. In the 1940s and 50s, he was performing with many of the major bands of the day, including the Duke Ellington Orchestra. He worked with Miles Davis in the late 1950s, and with the Tonight Show Band. 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

That was the Bob Alberti Quartet from the release called Everything I Love. Bob Alberti, of course, on piano. Harry Allen was on that, on tenor sax. Yeah, Bob Alberti. Falling in Love with Love, their version of that. Dizzy Gillespie ahead of that with Con Alma. That was off of Dizzy's Diamonds Best, The Verve Years. And Adrian Cunningham in his Adrian Cunningham persona. He was on tenor sax from Jazz Speak. Ted Rosenthal on piano with the song Janelle. Yeah, Steve Alley did Yesterday's from Colors 1206. Chuck Levin's here wrapping up this hour in the Jazz Living Room with John Hicks from Music in the Key of Clark, featuring the great bassist Dwayne Dolphin. The song is Cable Car.

Good morning. Welcome to Morning Jazz. I'm Kate Borger, and we'll begin this morning's music with Nika Reto on flute and the song Naima.

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That swinging tune from Stanley Turrentine was called My Girl Is Just Enough Woman for Me. I'm Kate Borger. Thank you so much for tuning into Morning Jazz. What a great hour we have coming up. I do hope you can stick around. We'll be hearing from Karen Allison, Vince Guaraldi, Jay Ashby and Steve Davis, Curtis Steigers, and Thomas Janssen. Right now we're going to the 360 Degree Jazz Initiative with Steven Anderson, and we're going to hear that song, Can't Help Loving That Man of Mine.

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Coming to the MIM Music Theater in August, after 3 decades, the New York Voices have embarked on their grand finale tour. 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

That was music from Dave Bass on piano, Karen Allison on vocals, and Ted Nash on tenor saxophone, the song If I Loved You. Before that, on tenor saxophone, it was Sam Taylor, Out of the Past was the name of that piece. And we have another tune coming your way here on Morning Jazz. So much great music actually to come. I hope you can stick around. I'm Kate Borger. We're going to Vince Guaraldi next on piano with the Brazilian guitarist Bola Secchi for the Ginza Samba.

When he was 5 years old, George Doering started playing the piano. When he was 7, he tired of the instrument and asked his mother for an electric guitar. He never looked back. A couple of years on the road in the 70s cured his wanderlust. He became a very successful session musician. George Doering has been part of more than 800 recordings, many of them film and TV scores. Hear the music of George Doering on Jazz PHX on KJZZ 91.5 HD2, Phoenix.

but two trombones, played by two trombonists, Jay Ashby and Steve Davis. That was a song called Nina Never Knew. Before that, the Jinza Samba from Vince Guaraldi and Bola Cechi. Kate Borcher here for Morning Jazz. And we have lots more music to get to today. We are going next to the album Secret Heart from the singer Curtis Stigers. And Larry Goldings is on piano. Gilbert Castellanos on trumpet. And the song is The Days of Wine and Roses.

That delightful waltz was written by Sonny Rollins and performed there by the Swedish guitarist Thomas Jansson, or Jansson. I'm not sure how he pronounces it, actually. It's J-A-N-Z-O-N. But from the album Nomadic, we heard Valse Hat. Before that, it was Curtis Tigers, The Days of Wine and Roses. And one more tune in this hour of morning jazz. Kate Borger with you for By the Grace of God. That's the name of this song from pianist Connie Hann.

We're going to start off a new hour of Morning Jazz now with a great ensemble, including Oscar Peterson on piano, Benny Carter on alto sax, and Clark Terry on trumpet.

Sarah Vaughn's fabulous take on All of Me. Good morning. Welcome to another hour of Morning Jazz. My name is Kate Borcher. I'm here weekday mornings. And today I have some great artists to play for you, including Jay McShann, Carol Robbins, the harpist, and right now, Chris Glassman on trombone. The album's called Living the Dream, and this is a tune called Belly's Bounce. Chris Glassman on trombone here on Morning Jazz.

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A version of Burke's Works from saxophonist Art Pepper here on Morning Jazz. And coming up next, we're going to the album Something Good from the singer Kelly Johnson. The song is You Do Something to Me. Great Cole Porter tune. John Hansen's on piano. And you are tuned to Morning Jazz. Kate Borger with you. Thank you so much for being there today.

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Trumpeter Roy Eldridge took the baton from Louis Armstrong and became one of the most influential artists of the swing era. He had a natural ability to play by ear and created dynamic solos. He joined Gene Krupa's orchestra in 1941, becoming one of the first black players with a permanent position in a white band. Hear the music of Roy Eldridge on Jazz PHX on KJZZ 91.5 HD2 Phoenix.

piece called Tricycle from Walt Weisskopf's album Open Road. Before that, we heard from the pianist, composer Cheryl Ann Spencer, the album Serendipity in Venice, and a piece called Serendipity. Featured soprano sax on that track as well from Robert Bonas solo. And we have lots more music coming your way here on Morning Jazz. I'm Kate Borger. Glad, as always, to be here presenting this great American music. We are going next to Jay McShann, the album Last of the Blue Devils. Paul Quinichet is on tenor sax, and the tune is Confessing the Blues. Jay McShann here on Morning Jazz.

That song was simply titled Waltz, and it was from Anna Nelson, who played clarinet on that track. It's from her album called Bridges, Anna Nelson. Before that, it was Jay McShann, Confessing the Blues. My name is Kate Borger. I'm here every weekday morning and always so glad when you join me. It's great that you're along for jazz, and we're going next to the sound of the jazz harp. Carol Robbins, an expert on the instrument, along with Bob Shepard on tenor saxophone for a piece called The Chill. This is Carol Robbins on Morning Jazz.

Good morning. Thanks for tuning in to another hour of Morning Jazz. Starting us off on piano, David Hazeltine with the song Clockwise.

The tune, Sleepwalker's Serenade, from the album Professor Cunningham and His Old School Swing It Out. I'm Kate Borger here for more morning jazz. And this hour, wow, we have so many great artists. Eliane Elias, Miles Davis, Roger Humphreys, the Birmingham Seven, and Joe Sample all on the way. And up next, we're going to a beautiful waltz, the Jitterbug Waltz, written by Fats Waller. And here it is, played by Junior Mantz, from the album appropriately titled Happy Time, the Jitterbug Waltz on Morning Jazz.

Drummer Jeff Hamilton, nicknamed the Hammer by bassist Ray Brown, got his first big break playing with the new Tommy Dorsey Orchestra. He then joined Lionel Hampton's band until 1975, when he, along with bassist John Clayton, became members of the Monty Alexander Trio. In 1978, he joined the LA Four with Ray Brown, Bud Shank, and Lorindo Almeida, and recorded six albums with them. Hamilton played with the Ray Brown Trio from 88 to 95 and left to concentrate on his own work. He co-leads the Clayton Hamilton Jazz Orchestra with bassist John Clayton and also leads his own trio with John Hamar on bass and Tamir Hendelman on piano. I'm Michelle Robbins. Jeff Hamilton is on your 24/7 Jazz Connection. JazzPHX.org.

The wonderful sound of Portuguese. Brazilian music from Eliane Elias with the song Sotinha Que Ser Com Você, This Love That I Found. I'm Kate Borger, and I have something spectacular now. We're going to one of the greatest selling albums of jazz history, Kind of Blue now. Miles Davis, John Coltrane, Cannonball Adderley, and Bill Evans. And we're going to hear Flamenco Sketches.

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That was music from the drummer and band leader Roger Humphreys, an album called Keep the Faith. Lou Stolute was on tenor sax, James Moore on trumpet, and of course Roger Humphreys on drums. Mi Bella Catherine was the name of the song. And before that we heard from the album Pure Imagination from Akiko Aoki and the song Sugar. I'm Kate Borger with you on Morning Jazz, and we are going next to the Ron Brendel Quartet. The album is called A Tribute to the Bassists of Jazz, and it features Troy Kahn on guitar. And this song is called Gloria's Step. Ron Brendel Quartet on Morning Jazz.

A great sound from the ensemble, the Birmingham Seven. The album is called Just Passing Through, and we heard Digging the Dapples. I'm Kate Borger with you for Morning Jazz, wrapping this hour up now with The Three, which includes Joe Sample on piano, Ray Brown on bass, and Shelly Mann on drums. We're going to hear The Funky Blues.

Well, hello and welcome to a new hour of Morning Jazz. We're going to Luke Selleck on bass, Jimmy Green on tenor sax, and the tune Uptown.

The tune was When Your Lover Has Gone, and you'll find it on the album Dedicated to You from singer Joe Coughlin. I'm Kate Borger with you for Morning Jazz. Another hour to go with Jerry Mulligan on the way, Dick Sudhalter and Roger Kellaway, Charles Lloyd and Amos Lee, Dexter Gordon and Bobby Hutcherson. Some great artists, including up next, the percussionist and drummer and band leader from Brazil, Duduca de Fonseca. His newest album called Yes, and we're going to hear this one called Samba Novo, the new samba.

Drummer Terry Lynn Carrington grew up in a musical family surrounded by jazz. She started her professional career at 10 when she became the youngest person to receive a Boston Musicians Association union card and played her first gig with trumpeter Clark Terry. She became his regular drummer in 1983. She was offered a full scholarship to the Berklee College of Music at age 11 after being heard jamming with pianist Oscar Peterson. Carrington toured much of the 90s with Herbie Hancock and Wayne Shorter before embarking on a solo career. She was the first woman to win a Grammy for Best Instrumental Jazz Album for Money Jungle. I'm Michelle Robbins. Jazz whenever you want it on your 24/7 Jazz Connection, jazzphx.org.

The lovely Brazilian classic Manhã de Carnaval, Carnival Morning, played on baritone saxophone by Jerry Mulligan with Art Farmer on trumpet. And before that, we heard a contemporary Brazilian artist, Duduca de Fonseca, with the Samba Novo. I'm Kate Borger. Thank you so much for tuning into Morning Jazz. I have something up next. It's going to be a challenge for me to say the title of it. I don't even know what language it's in, but it's called Urt Weichlingsang, and it's from the Liberation Music Orchestra, an album called Time, Life. The Liberation Music Orchestra here on Morning Jazz.

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That was a track from the album called Melodies Heard, Melodies Sweet from Dick Sudhalter with Roger Kellaway on piano. A song called Love of My Life. Before that, the vocalist was Shannon Gunn, Everything I Love. I'm Kate Borger, music from Dexter Gordon coming up shortly, but first we're going to Charles Lloyd and the Marvels, an album called Vanished Gardens and the song Blues for Langston and LaRue.

Look for the Silver Lining. Always a fine song to hear, uplifting and a good reminder. Look for the Silver Lining from Amos Lee, who I have known as a singer-songwriter, but is now singing some jazz standards, Amos Lee. Before that, Charles Lloyd and the Marvels with Blues for Langston and LaRue. I'm Kate Borger, wrapping things up now on Morning Jazz with Dexter Gordon and Bobby Hutcherson and the song Heartaches.

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Coming to the Nash in downtown Phoenix, it's First Friday on August 7th, and the hard-swinging and soulful Pocket Protectors with pianist Dave Henning will play greasy, deep cuts from artists such as Harold Mayburn, Roy Hargrove, Freddie Hubbard, Stanley Turrentine, and others in a free show from 7 to 10, followed by Late Night No Cover with the Ken Wagner Trio. Vocalist and pianist Rachel Eckroth brings her sextet for one show on Saturday, August 8th. Pianist Dave Henning will lead the Sunday night jam session starting at 6 on August 9th. Check out who's playing at the Nash. 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

Stan Getz. Oh, yeah. Stan Getz and the Cool Sounds. Featured Lou Levy on piano there. And the song of the I Sing. Great stuff. Oh, yeah. Joe Roland ahead of that with After You've Gone. Joe Roland on vibes. Dick Garcia on guitar with that great piece, After You've Gone. Claire Daly did the song Two-Timer from Baritone Monk. Love that. Chuck Levins here. Got something now from Hugh Coltman. This is off of the Jazz Loves Disney thing that's out. Lou Soloff on trumpet. And You've Got a Friend in Me.

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1: Bassist Charlie Hayden grew up in a family that hosted its own country western music radio program. He started singing on air at age 2, but took up the bass at 15 when his vocal cords were paralyzed due to polio. In 1957, Hayden moved to Los Angeles, where he started working with saxophonist and composer Ornette Coleman. Hayden wrote, recorded, and played political protest songs for over 30 years with his Liberation Music Orchestra, a large ensemble with composer-arranger Carla Bley. His Quartet West ensemble, featuring pianist Alan Broadbent and saxophonist Ernie Watts, provided avenues for more traditional hard bop and backing vocalist. As a sideman, Hayden was the bassist for many of pianist Keith Jarrett's bands of the 60s and 70s. I'm Michelle Robbins on your 24/7 Jazz Connection, KJZZ HD2 and jazzphx.org.

Natalia's Waltz being done there by Dan Adler. That's off of his All Things Familiar release. Dave Brubeck ahead of that with Take the A-Train, and Hugh Coltman with You Got a Friend in Me. Hey friends, Chuck Levins, welcome, welcome. Got something now from the Mike Longo Trio, exactly like you

Bobby Floyd is a keyboardist, bandleader, and composer. He started playing the piano when he was 2 years old. Later, it was discovered he had perfect pitch. He learned to play jazz by listening to records by Errol Garner, Oscar Peterson, and Thelonious Monk. When he was 12, Bobby Floyd met Errol Garner. He also worked with Ray Charles and with the Count Basie Orchestra. Hear the music of Bobby Floyd on Jazz PHX on KJZZ 91.5 HD2, Phoenix.

Oh, that great version of that. My goodness. Duke Ellington and John Coltrane together within a sentimental mood. My, yeah. Colorado Jazz Repertory Orchestra. Ahead of that, group that's doing some great work, Greg Gispert on trumpet being featured there. The song Festive Minor. We started off with Sarah Vaughan from The Complete Sarah Vaughan, with Thad Jones on trumpet, doing Three Little Words. Chuck Levin's here, and got another great, I tell ya, Count Basie and Frank Sinatra together with Fly Me to the Moon.

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1: Herb Ellis was an excellent bop bass guitarist with a slight country twang to his sound. He played with the Oscar Peterson Trio from 1953 to 1958, and his reputation grew when he toured and recorded with Ella Fitzgerald from 1958 to 1962. When rock became popular in the 60s, Ellis became a busy studio musician in Los Angeles, earning his living mainly on television variety shows. He returned to jazz in 1973, teaming with his fellow guitarist Barney Kessel and Charlie Bird in the group Great Guitars. He recorded with Great Guitars frequently over the next two decades and as a leader for the Concord Jazz label. I'm Michelle Robbins on your home for jazz worldwide 24/7, jazzphx.org.

That's Richie Cole from Plays Ballads and Love Songs. And Bewitched, Bothered, and Bewildered. My goodness. Definitely his own style. Oh, yeah. John Stein before that with Labor of Love from Color Tones. John Stein on guitar. Fernando Brandão on flute. And Frank Sinatra and Count Basie did Fly Me to the Moon. That's off of the Complete Studio Recordings. Truly a great. Chuck Levins, that's me. I got Dave Bass Quartet for you now. This features Ernie Watts on tenor. It's off of the release called Gone. Dave Bass is on piano. And the song is called Mi Guarira,

Trumpeter Ernie Royal's career began in the late 1930s, when he was still in his teens. In the 1940s and 50s, he was performing with many of the major bands of the day, including the Duke Ellington Orchestra. He worked with Miles Davis in the late 1950s, and with the Tonight Show Band. Hear the music of Ernie Royal on Jazz PHX on KJZZ 91.5 HD2 Phoenix.

That's off of a release aptly called That Shearing Sound. That it is. Steve Nelson on vibes along with George Shearing there in the song Very Early. Jimmy Scott with Love Letters ahead of that. Featured Oscar Castro Neves on guitar. It's off of the CD called I Go Back Home. And David Benoit with Waltz for Debbie. That's off of the Heroes release. Man, yeah, great stuff. Chuck Levins here. Got so much more coming up. Five-play jazz quintet, Harry Connick Jr., Royce Campbell, Johannes Salanta, and Pete Malinburney. Some great new stuff along with some great classics. Going to continue on with Ben Patterson for you now. This is off of Essential Elements. Ben's on piano with Golden Lady.

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1: 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Coming to the MIM Music Theater in August, after 3 decades, the New York Voices have embarked on their grand finale tour. Hear their tight 4-part harmony one last time on Friday night, August 14th. The Django Festival All-Stars return for an evening of gypsy jazz on Monday, August 17th. And guitar and voice duo Tuck and Patty will bring their magic to the MIM on Friday, August 21st. MIM Music Theater Artistic Director Andrew Wallace is proud to present his newest show, Vegas 1960, a celebration of the golden age of the Las Vegas showroom, Friday, August 28th at 7:30. 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

That's called the Sidesteppin' Blues. I love it. It's the five-play jazz quintet. Oh, my. Paul Yonemura ahead of that with Breath of Innocence. That's off of a Kindred Spirits release. Paul's on drums. Rick Condit on alto sax. I'm Chuck Levins. Going to continue on with something now from Harry Connick Jr. from the 20 release. It's the song Avalon.

Infusing your Tuesday morning with some funk from saxophonist Eddie Harris, Freedom Jazz Dance, on your 24/7 worldwide jazz connection, jazzphx.org. I'm Michelle Robbins with Jazz in Phoenix. How's your morning going so far? Well, for those who are ready to take an early lunch, no, don't leave your desk yet. I've got some sensational jazz to keep you on the job from Eric Alexander, Lakeisha Benjamin, and also Phoenix's own Nicole Pesci. She's the backbone on piano for the group We Three, and she's always playing somewhere around town. She'll be backing Renee Patrick in the lounge at Eddie V's in Scottsdale on Wednesday, August 26th. From her solo release, here's Love Is Here to Stay on Jazz PHX, Nicole Pesci.

jazz whenever you want it at jazzphx.org with pianist Bill O'Connell and the title track To Imagine with his Latin Jazz Project Band featuring Conrad Herwig on the trombone. And before that, Lakeisha Benjamin. Boy, that sax can soar from We Dream, her new one, and New World. I'm Michelle Robbins with Jazz in Phoenix. If you'd like a playlist from any of our shows you hear on Jazz PHX, or if you'd like to make a request, you can do both of those things on our website at jazzphx.org.

0: How was that, Bob? And here we do, wouldn't you? I just joke.
1: 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It could happen to you. John Coltrane on the tenor, Red Garland on piano, Philly Joe Jones and Paul Chambers, the rhythm section. Sarah Sharp sang Sweet Lotus Blossom from her debut release, Deja Vu, right before that. And still to come, I've got something new from John Clayton, 2-0 Duo, and Eric Alexander is next. Coming up this Saturday night at the Nash, someone who was born and raised right here in the Phoenix area and has gone on to bigger and better things, but always returns back here to play us some jazz. Pianist and vocalist Rachel Eckroth will be back in town with her sextet to perform at the Nash this Saturday night, August 8th, for a 7 o'clock show. Find out more details on our website calendar at jazzphx.org.

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Juan Carlos Quintero on the guitar for Poinciana from his new album, The Story of Love. And Tuo Duo, that's the name of the new release by John Clayton. It's mostly him and Renee Marie with Gerald Clayton thrown in there on piano. But for this track, Some Other Time, it was Gerald and Renee. Eric Alexander with The Third Decade and Easy before that. And up next, to keep you in the groove, I've got bassist John Paknos as Summer Turns to Fall. This will be more appropriate for us here in the valley, probably around November, wouldn't you say? But it's a beautiful song from his self-titled album. This is KJZZ 91.5 HD2 Phoenix, a service of the Maricopa Community Colleges.

Saxophonist Joe Henderson on your home for jazz worldwide 24/7, jazzphx.org. My man's gone now from Porgy and Bess. I'm Michelle Robbins with Jazz in Phoenix. Still to come this hour to keep you in the groove, Eddie Lockjaw Davis. Also something from Coleman Hawkins, the father of the modern jazz saxophone. And now Diane Reeves singing Too Close for Comfort. Diane will be coming on October 3rd to the MIM Music Theater with the Branford Marsalis Quartet, celebrating John Coltrane's centennial. More details are available at jazzphx.org.

swinging with Coleman Hawkins, who's known as the father of the tenor saxophone. He really brought the saxophone up front and center. As you heard in that piece, Just One of Those Things on jazzphx.org, your worldwide home for jazz 24/7. And Joey Alexander's new release is called Celestial Keeper. He's now 22. Remember when he was only 12 and he was performing with with everybody, and he was discovered pretty much by Wynton Marsalis, who featured him on CBS Sunday. Remember that? I remember that when he was a little thing. Well, that song is called Alice Anna from Celestial Keeper. Joey Alexander still going strong at 22. I'm Michelle Robbins with Jazz in Phoenix. Up next is Eddie Lockjaw Davis. He got the name Lockjaw because he used to clamp down on the mouth of his saxophone really hard. Here's The Rev on Jazz PHX.

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1: Grammy Award-winning vocalist Nicole Zoraitis on Jazz PHX singing the title track to The Devil I Knew. Her album release show, if you're in the New York area, will be August 5th at Dizzy's at Jazz at Lincoln Center. Can you say you've made it when you've played at Dizzy's or when you've played at Jazz at Lincoln Center? I think so. I'm Michelle Robbins with Jazz in Phoenix. Our next artist, pianist Lenny Marcus. His mother played upright bass, and his father played jazz piano to work his way through college. And they would throw Sunday jazz parties. They'd host these Sunday afternoon jam sessions, and as a young child, Lenny would run around the house while some of the touring musicians who would play at Blues Alley in D.C. would come and jam in his living room. He's had Charlie Byrd there, pianist Ray Bryant, who became a mentor to him, and also saxophonist Richie Cole, just to name a few. So here's Lenny from his Moving Forth album, An Ode to McCoy, on Jazz PHX.

Virginia-based drummer and also NPR jazz host Jay Sinnott from his new album, Listening to 14V Daddio, which is dedicated to his drummer. The new release is called Parallel 49 because all of his musicians are Canadian musicians, and the 49th parallel, as you know, is the international border between the United States and Canada. It runs from Minnesota to the Pacific Ocean. And there you go. So, nice new album from Jay Sinnott, and a nice new one from Bria Skoneberg. This album focuses more on her vocal abilities. It's called Indigo, and we listen to So It Goes. Thanks for listening. I'm Michelle Robbins with Jazz in Phoenix, with the number one album on the Jazz Week charts. It's Emmett Cohen's Universal Truth. Here's Eternal Glimpse. This is KJZZ 91.5 HD2 Phoenix, a service of the Maricopa Community Colleges.

Ben Webster on Jazz PHX with Bye Bye Blackbird. Featured with him, the Oscar Peterson Trio, the original one, with Ray Brown on bass and Ed Thigpen on the drums, backing up Oscar Peterson on the piano. I'm Michelle Robbins with Jazz in Phoenix. This hour I've got Catherine Russell, some Wes Montgomery, and now Veronica Swift singing You're Gonna Hear From Me Now, and you will. She's gonna be touring from September through November with Chris Bode and his band, and they'll be stopping at the Fox Tucson Theater on October 4th. Here's Veronica Swift on Jazz PHX.

Mike Vax and his band on jazzphx.org, your worldwide home for jazz 24/7. That's from Storming Through the South, bringing his band, the Stan Kenton Legacy Band, through the South for a tour, and Beat 70. Mike Vax played with Stan Kenton and ended up being his musical director. Jacques LeSure, Feel Like Making Love from Live at Lavender Blue before that, and still to come, another great guitarist, Wes Montgomery, and also Reed Hoysen and his project, his new project, that's all about home. I'm Michelle Robbins with Jazz in Phoenix. We're only a month away from all these other venues in town starting back up with their jazz series. Jazzbird Nights at the Ravenscroft, the Ravenscroft Concert Series. Also, you'll get into Jazz for the Soul. That'll be back. A lot of great venues coming back up in September. One that's still going strong and that loves to feature jazz along with some great barbecue is the Arizona Barbecue Shack on McDonald Drive in Scottsdale. Go up there on Friday, August 7th for some barbecue, and you can check out vocalist Hope Morgan with pianist Beth Lederman. Find out where you can hear some jazz around town. 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

Wes Montgomery, the Thumb on guitar, captured live for a performance of Blue and Boogie with Johnny Griffin on the saxophone and Wynton Kelly's trio backing him up. Catherine Russell sang Now You're Talking My Language from Live at Jazz at Lincoln Center. This is KJZZ 91.5 HD2, Jazz PHX. I'm Michelle Robbins. If you'd like to make a request, like Gloria from Glendale did, you can do so by going to jazzphx.org, click on the Request a Song tab, and let me know what you want to hear like Gloria did. She wants to hear some Lee Konitz. Lee was one of those cool players. He had that distinct dry tone, not bebop-y style like Charlie Parker, but real cool, from the cool school. And he did a lot of work on Miles Davis's Birth of the Cool Sessions. Here's Lee playing My Melancholy Baby for Gloria in Glendale on Jazz PHX.

The Riedhuysen Project on jazzphx.org with Home, their new release, and Right Brotherly. Also, Judith Owen and her Gentlemen Callers Band sang That's Why I Love You, Baby. It's from Suit Yourself. I'm Michelle Robbins. Thanks so much for listening to Jazz PHX. It means the world to us that you're here, got your ears tuned in, and you're digging that jazz that you hear 24/7 anywhere in the world that you have a connection. I'll leave you with the Chicago Soul Jazz Collective and this instrumental from their new album, No Wind and No Rain. There is light somewhere. Remember that. When things look bad, there is light somewhere. This is KJZZ 91.5 HD2 Phoenix, a service of Rio Salado College.

That's George Kahn from Straight Ahead. He's on piano with Red's Riff, the name of that. Yeah, Chuck Levin's here. Welcome, friends. I tell you what, we got a great hour of jazz here in the living room for you. Ralph Burns, Maxine Sullivan, Keith Jarrett, Chuck Red, Patricia Barber, Jason Klobnak, Gene Ammons. Great combination of some great classics and some new stuff. And yeah. Well, let's get with it. Dexter Gordon for you to start off this set from Generation. Freddie Hubbard on trumpet, Cedar Walton on piano. And the song is called Scared to Be Alone, Dexter Gordon.

When he was 5 years old, George Doering started playing the piano. When he was 7, he tired of the instrument and asked his mother for an electric guitar. He never looked back. A couple of years on the road in the 70s cured his wanderlust. He became a very successful session musician. George Doering has been part of more than 800 recordings, many of them film and TV scores. Hear the music of George Doering on Jazz PHX on KJZZ 91.5 HD2, Phoenix.

Maxine Sullivan and the song Sposin. It was off of Memories of You with Charlie Shavers on the trumpet. Love it. Ralph Burns ahead of that with Spring Sequence featuring Tal Farlow on guitar. It's off of Bijou. I'm Chuck Levins. We're going to go now to Keith Jarrett, Gary Peacock, Jack DeJohnette with Late Lament.

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1: 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Jazz PHX presents New Grooves every Wednesday, where we'll take a sneak peek at the week's top new releases. Something in the pocket, something adventurous, or a beautiful ballad. You'll hear new artists who are taking the world by storm and new masterpieces from legendary artists that are still going strong. 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

That is the Jason Klobnak Quartet. It's off of a release he's got called Friends and Family. That particular piece called Dean and Margaret. Kind of a personal thing, I guess. Well, yeah. Patricia Barber ahead of that with Invitation from the release Nightclub. Chuck Redd did They Say It's Wonderful, and that was off of Chuck's All This in Heaven 2 release. Chuck on vibes, Gene Bertoncini on guitar on that, and Ken Paplowski on tenor sax. They Say It's Wonderful. Keith Jarrett, Gary Peacock, and Jack DeJohnette together did Late Lament from After the Fall ahead of Chuck Redd there. Oh, man, some great stuff. I'm Chuck Levins, and I'm going to wrap up the hour now with Gene Ammons from Late Hour Special with Makin' Whoopee.

Vince Norman, Joe McCarthy, the Norman McCarthy Big Band. Title track to their release for you. It is called Bright Future.

That is Ellis Marsalis. Yeah, the dad. With that piece of Vince Guaraldi music, part of the Peanuts music that Vince Guaraldi wrote. That one was Peppermint Patty off of the release Wynton and Ellis Marsalis, Joe Cool's Blues. Yeah, Chuck Levin's here. Welcome to the Jazz Living Room, friends. So great to have you here. Come on, just, you know, have a seat, get some coffee. You know, we're good. Yeah, we are. Oh, Russell Malone coming up, and Josh Lawrence, Steve Alley, Adrian Cunningham in his Adrian Cunningham persona. Yeah, Dizzy Gillespie and Bob Alberti and his quartet. John Hicks as well, all coming up. And, we're going to go now to

to an interesting take, version, if you will, of a Beatles piece. This is the title track from the release from the Don Braden, Julie Michaels Project. It's the song Come Together.

Trumpeter Roy Eldridge took the baton from Louis Armstrong and became one of the most influential artists of the swing era. He had a natural ability to play by ear and created dynamic solos. He joined Gene Krupa's orchestra in 1941, becoming one of the first black players with a permanent position in a white band. Hear the music of Roy Eldridge on Jazz PHX on KJZZ 91.5 HD2 Phoenix.

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1: Drummer Jeff Hamilton, nicknamed the Hammer by bassist Ray Brown, got his first big break playing with the new Tommy Dorsey Orchestra. He then joined Lionel Hampton's band until 1975, when he, along with bassist John Clayton, became members of the Monty Alexander Trio. In 1978, he joined the LA Four with Ray Brown, Bud Shank, and Lorindo Almeida, and recorded six albums with them. Hamilton played with the Ray Brown Trio from 88 to 95 and left to concentrate on his own work. He co-leads the Clayton Hamilton Jazz Orchestra with bassist John Clayton and also leads his own trio with John Hamar on bass and Tamir Hendelman on piano. I'm Michelle Robbins. Jeff Hamilton is on your 24/7 Jazz Connection. 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

That was the Bob Alberti Quartet from the release called Everything I Love. Bob Alberti, of course, on piano. Harry Allen was on that, on tenor sax. Yeah, Bob Alberti. Falling in Love with Love, their version of that. Dizzy Gillespie ahead of that with Con Alma. That was off of Dizzy's Diamonds Best, The Verve Years. And Adrian Cunningham as in his Adrian Cunningham persona. He was on tenor sax from Jazz Speak. Ted Rosenthal on piano with the song Janelle. Yeah, Steve Alley did Yesterday's from Colors 1206. Chuck Levin's here wrapping up this hour in the Jazz Living Room with John Hicks from Music in the Key of Clark, featuring the great bassist Dwayne Dolphin. The song is Cable Car.

That is called So What, done by the All-Stars. The All-Stars play Miles Davis Classics, is the title of the album. It's on the Milestone label. And we're talking about Nicholas Payton on trumpet and Benny Golson playing tenor and George Coleman on tenor sax. Great session. Dream Session, actually, is the title of the album. And before that, here on Jazz, with yours truly, Tony Mowat, getting this hour started was John Eric Kelso doing On the Alamo. Hope you're enjoying it, my friends. As always, it's a pleasure for me to be here with you. And this is America's Classical Music, Jazz. Here's one by my man, Eric Johnson, from the album Makin' Whoopee. Eric doing If I Had You.

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That's 91.5-2.

Ehud Ashori, yes. And the song, He Loves and She Loves. That's the title of it. Before that, Eric Johnson on guitar. And a nice interpretation of If I Had You. Very talented musician. Tony Mowat here with you. Let's continue right now with Benny Carter. This is a nice thing he does with Diane Reeves. And you'll also hear Warren Vache on trumpet from the album Songbook, Only Trust Your Heart.

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1: Drummer Terry Lynn Carrington grew up in a musical family surrounded by jazz. She started her professional career at 10 when she became the youngest person to receive a Boston Musicians Association union card and played her first gig with trumpeter Clark Terry. She became his regular drummer in 1983. She was offered a full scholarship to the Berklee College of Music at age 11 after being heard jamming with pianist Oscar Peterson. Carrington toured much of the 90s with Herbie Hancock and Wayne Shorter before embarking on a solo career. She was the first woman to win a Grammy for Best Instrumental Jazz Album for Money Jungle. I'm Michelle Robbins. Jazz whenever you want it on your 24/7 Jazz Connection, jazzphx.org.

the title of it. That was Wynton Marsalis and his quartet. And we also heard Jan Leader doing a song called Duty. And Benny Carter starting off the set with Diane Reeves, Only Trust Your Heart.

Oh, yes, I love that. That's done by Cal Jader, marvelous vibraphonist. The Cal Jader Quartet doing A Light Groove, yes. And anything with vibes, I love. Having been a vibist during my younger years, still have my set, still play with it occasionally, but not good enough to play with the masters. Never. Before that, we heard Fred Hirsch and the trio doing When Your Lover Has Gone. I'm Tony Mowat. Let's conclude this hour with Scott Hamilton and Doug James, also assisting here. This is called Parker's Pales. Parker's Pales.

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We hope that you are enjoying the jazz on this public radio station. 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

Skylark, as done by the Waverly Seven. Avishai Cohen playing trumpet on that one. Multi-instrumentalist. And starting this hour was Curtis Fuller and Company, with Benny Golson and Tommy Flanagan doing Five Spot After Dark. TM and the PM, Tony Mowat here. Thank you for joining me, and thank you for your comments. Always good to hear from you, my friends, and thank you for supporting us. Here's a song called Don't Explain. This is a classic, too. It features Sonny Clark on piano, with Dexter Gordon leading the way.

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Ray Brown, the song called Soulful Spirit. It's from the album Some of My Best Friends Are Guitarists. In this case, it was Kenny Burrell playing better than ever. Yes, indeed. And Jeff Keezer, the piano player. I'm Tony Mowat. Up next, John Brown Trio.

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1: 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Coming to the Nash in downtown Phoenix, it's First Friday on August 7th, and the hard-swinging and soulful Pocket Protectors with pianist Dave Henning will play greasy, deep cuts from artists such as Harold Mayburn, Roy Hargrove, Freddie Hubbard, Stanley Turrentine, and others in a free show from 7 to 10, followed by Late Night No Cover with the Ken Wagner Trio. Vocalist and pianist Rachel Eckroth brings her sextet for one show on Saturday, August 8th. Pianist Dave Henning will lead the Sunday night jam session starting at 6 on August 9th. 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

Randy Brecker being featured on trumpet there. And it's from the album Jazz Takes on Joni Mitchell. And before that, Brubeck, Things Ain't What They Used to Be. I'm Tony Mowat. Thank you for being there. I hope you're enjoying yourselves, and please let us know that you are enjoying it, or if there's something in particular that you would like to hear. Billy Taylor to conclude this hour with Soul Sisters.